0: Time.
1: Donnie, I don't even know what to say because I ask you, I'm like, what are you doing this weekend? And I think that we're having a real bonding moment. And then I find out later because of Instagram that you lied and you didn't just stay home and, you know, keep it low key and chill. You went hiking.
0: Okay, give me a second to come up with a defense and I'm going to mute you from Instagram and we'll be right back.
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0: At Donnie said it. At Lord Snap, double P.
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4: Here we go. Increasing clouds tonight. Some dense fog is likely late as the air goes calm and low temperatures meet the dew points in the low to mid-60s. Mostly cloudy with scattered showers and thunderstorms tomorrow. The severe weather threat is low. Locally heavy rainfall is possible. We could use the rain. Look for little to no wind and high temperatures in the mid to upper 70s. Any rain will end tomorrow night with lows back in the upper 50s. And then turning sunny and warmer on Saturday with highs in the low 80s. For WeatherWatch 12, I'm Chief Meteorologist Jeff Weller on Mix 96.
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2: Lauren Snap, Donnie Meacham, and we are talking about liars. When you find out that your friend is a liar, what do you do about it? Call, let us know the story, 1-888-952-17. I found out that Donnie is a liar. He's not been telling me what he's actually up to on the weekends, and now I just don't feel like I can trust you.
3: You know, when you asked me, I was younger and wiser. And so here's the thing. Lauren, what are you doing this weekend? Nothing. Oh my, I am not leaving my apartment. Literally nothing. My friends want me to go hiking. I am absolutely not going hiking. Next thing you know, I have a whole content video on my Instagram.

0: Crush Nights.
1: Apparently now, taking selfies is considered a public health problem. You know why?
2: Why?
1: People are dying. They're falling off cliffs trying to take selfies. I'm like, what? Is this really happening? This is silly.
2: Yeah. Yeah, it is happening. People are just like, I want to get this really cute picture. 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Grand idea.
1: Yeah, but
2: Jamie.
1: I hope they still got the photo. We can pull it up on the cloud.
2: Okay, that got dark. God's cloud.
3: 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She was out walking her dog and only had a second to let go of the leash. Your foot was on the gas and her life was on the line. 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
11: Here we go. Increasing clouds tonight. Some dense fog is likely late as the air goes calm and low temperatures meet the dew points in the low to mid 60s. Mostly cloudy with scattered showers and thunderstorms tomorrow. The severe weather threat is low. Locally heavy rainfall is possible. We could use the rain. Look for little to no wind and high temperatures in the mid to upper 70s. Any rain will end tomorrow night with lows back in the upper 50s. And then turning sunny and warmer on Saturday with highs in the low 80s. For Weather Watch

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1: You ever see something become really, really popular and you're like, look at you. 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When Odyssey dropped and the box office exploded and all of these people rushed to go to the movie theater, I immediately thought, where were all of you when I was doing your homework? Odysseus would not be happy with this.
0: 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Yeah. 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
2: Here we go. Increasing clouds tonight. Some dense fog is likely late as the air goes calm and low temperatures meet the dew points in the low to mid 60s. Mostly cloudy with scattered showers and thunderstorms tomorrow. The severe weather threat is low. Locally heavy rainfall is possible. We could use the rain. Look for little to no wind and high temperatures in the mid to upper 70s. Any rain will end tomorrow night with lows back in the upper 50s. And then turning sunny and warmer on Saturday with highs in the low 80s. For WeatherWatch 12, I'm Chief Meteorologist Jeff Weller on Mix 96.
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6: Here we go. Increasing clouds tonight. Some dense fog is likely late as the air goes calm and low temperatures meet the dew points in the low to mid-60s. Mostly cloudy with scattered showers and thunderstorms tomorrow. The severe weather threat is low. Locally heavy rainfall is possible. We could use the rain. Look for little to no wind and high temperatures in the mid to upper 70s. Any rain will end tomorrow night with lows back in the upper 50s. And then turning sunny and warmer on Saturday with highs in the low 80s. For Weather Watch 12, I'm Chief Meteorologist Jeff Weller on Mix 96.
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0: evening clouds tonight. Some dense fog is likely late as the air goes calm and low temperatures meet the dew points in the low to mid-60s. Mostly cloudy with scattered showers and thunderstorms tomorrow. The severe weather threat is low. Locally heavy rainfall is possible. We could use the rain. Look for little to no wind and high temperatures in the mid to upper 70s. Any rain will end tomorrow night with lows back in the upper 50s. And then turning sunny and warmer on Saturday with highs in the low 80s. For WeatherWatch 12, I'm Chief Meteorologist Jeff Weller on Mix 96.
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1: What's something embarrassing that you have done in a fit of rage? You're looking guilty.
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1: Okay, you're just being
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1: stupid.
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5: Here we go. Increasing clouds tonight. Some dense fog is likely late as the air goes calm and low temperatures meet the dew points in the low to mid 60s. Mostly cloudy with scattered showers and thunderstorms tomorrow. The severe weather threat is low. Locally heavy rainfall is possible. We could use the rain. Look for little to no wind and high temperatures in the mid to upper 70s. Any rain will end tomorrow night with lows back in the upper 50s. And then turning sunny and warmer on Saturday with highs in the low 80s. For WeatherWatch 12, I'm Chief Meteorologist Jeff Weller on Mix 96.
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2: When you find out that your friends are actually liars, what do you do? 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
2: Donnie, I don't even know what to say because I ask you, I'm like, what are you doing this weekend? 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You went hiking.
3: Okay, give me a second to come up with a defense and I'm going to mute you from Instagram and we'll be right back.
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3: At Donnie said it. At Lord Snap. Double B.
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1: Here we go. Increasing clouds tonight. Some dense fog is likely late as the air goes calm and low temperatures meet the dew points in the low to mid 60s. Mostly cloudy with scattered showers and thunderstorms tomorrow. The severe weather threat is low. Locally heavy rainfall is possible. We could use the rain. Look for little to no wind and high temperatures in the mid to upper 70s. Any rain will end tomorrow night with lows back in the upper 50s. And then turning sunny and warmer on Saturday with highs in the low 80s. For WeatherWatch 12, I'm Chief Meteorologist Jeff Weller on Mix 96.
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1: Pop crush.
2: Lauren Snap, Donnie Meacham, and we were talking about liars. When you find out that your friend is a liar, what do you do about it? Call, let us know the story, 1-888-952-17. I found out that Donnie is a liar. He's not been telling me what he's actually up to on the weekends, and now I just don't feel like I can trust you.
3: You know, when you asked me, I was younger and wiser. And so here's the thing. Lauren, what are you doing this week? Nothing. Oh my, I am not leaving my apartment. Literally nothing. My friends want me to go hiking. I am absolutely not going hiking. Next thing you know, I have a whole content video on my Instagram about editing the hike reality. I'm hiking, there's snakes, everything involved. But you know, here's the problem. And I don't know if you have this problem too. It's like, I have a hard time saying no.
2: So you can't, like, peer pressure.
3: Internally, I did not want to go. I was hiking and I was like looking for the biggest cliff with the shortest walk off, but my friends kept walking on the outside like I was a child walking on the sidewalk. You knew you always had the kid on the inside.
2: Yeah.
3: So that was how my friends were.
2: Protection. They were protecting you. Yeah, because you were going to go fling yourself off the mountain. You hated it so much.
3: How do you say no? It's hard to say.

0: No, right?
1: No. Is it harder to say no or just harder to like not lie?
0: Both.
1: I know.
0: I'd be lying to you if I said it was harder to say no.
1: Well, I think if your friends are liars, you have to call them out. Let me know what you think. Slide into the DMs.
0: Trust me. I got a text immediately. Oh, that's interesting.

0: Crush.
1: Apparently now, taking selfies is considered a public health problem. You know why?
2: Why?
1: People are dying. They're falling off cliffs trying to take selfies. I'm like, what? Is this really happening? This is silly.
2: Yeah. Yeah, it is happening. People are just like, I want to get this really cute picture. And then all of a sudden they're off the side of the Grand Canyon. Grand idea.
1: Yeah, but
2: Jamie.
1: I hope they still got the photo. We can pull it up on the cloud.
2: Okay, that got dark. God's cloud.
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7: Here we go. Increasing clouds tonight. Some dense fog is likely late as the air goes calm and low temperatures meet the dew points in the low to mid 60s. Mostly cloudy with scattered showers and thunderstorms tomorrow. The severe weather threat is low. Locally heavy rainfall is possible. We could use the rain. Look for little to no wind and high temperatures in the mid to upper 70s. Any rain will end tomorrow night with lows back in the upper 50s. And then turning sunny and warmer on Saturday with highs in the low 80s. For WeatherWatch 12, I'm Chief Meteorologist Jeff Weller on Mix 96.
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1: You ever see something become really, really popular and you're like, look at you. 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When Odyssey dropped and the box office exploded and all of these people rushed to go to the movie theater, I immediately thought, where were all of you when I was doing your homework? 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
28: Here we go. Increasing clouds tonight. Some dense fog is likely late as the air goes calm and low temperatures meet the

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1: How do you distract yourself? 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
2: By humming?
1: Well, just
2: let's
1: by
2: try
1: doing
2: it right now. I love to do like the you know, like the Rocky Balboa theme song.
1: Eye of the Tiger?
2: Okay. Yeah, I'm ready to go now. 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
1: I just distract myself. 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What do you do to distract yourself? Pop Crush Nights.

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2: Pitbull, y'all know what time it is.
3: 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Enrique.

0: 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We go.
1: 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I don't care.
0: 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I'm crying right now because I need a haircut.
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14: Here we go. Increasing clouds tonight. Some dense fog is likely late as the air goes calm and low temperatures meet the dew points in the low to mid-60s. Mostly cloudy with scattered showers and thunderstorms tomorrow. The severe weather threat is low. Locally heavy rainfall is possible. We could use the rain. Look for little to no wind and high temperatures in the mid to upper 70s. Any rain will end tomorrow night with lows back in the upper 50s. And then turning sunny and warmer on Saturday with highs in the low 80s. For WeatherWatch 12, I'm Chief Meteorologist Jeff Weller on Mix 96.
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1: How do you feel about using the phone? Lauren Snap, Pop Crush Nights, because you know you can call us, right? 1-888-952-17. Leave us a voicemail. Let us know what you're up to, where you're listening, what you love about the show, what you need from us tonight. We're here for all of it. 78% of people say they are not picking up the phone. 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

0: They say, like you, we live and work here. 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
1: Heartland weather. It's Friday morning. Scattered showers and thunderstorms out there today. The severe weather threat is low. Some locally heavy rainfall is possible. Otherwise, cloudy with little to no wind and high temperatures in the mid to upper 70s. Any rain will end early tonight. Some smoke will be in the air from time to time. Look for lows in the upper 50s. And then decreasing clouds on Saturday will reveal some sunshine throughout the afternoon and high temperatures back in the low 80s. For WeatherWatch 12, I'm Chief Meteorologist Jeff Weller on Mix 96.
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0: 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Hey, it's Marconi. Shout out to the automatic doors for acknowledging my existence. I mean, I finally feel seen.
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6: It's Friday morning. Scattered showers and thunderstorms out there today. The severe weather threat is low. Some locally heavy rainfall is possible. Otherwise, cloudy with little to no wind and high temperatures in the mid to upper 70s. Any rain will end early tonight. Some smoke will be in the air from time to time. Look for lows in the upper 50s. And then decreasing clouds on Saturday will reveal some sunshine throughout the afternoon and high temperatures back in the low 80s. For WeatherWatch 12, I'm Chief Meteorologist Jeff Weller on Mix 96.
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0: today. Like you, we live and work here. Hallman Lindsay is the local favorite.
1: It's Friday morning. Scattered showers and thunderstorms out there today. The severe weather threat is low. Some locally heavy rainfall is possible. Otherwise, cloudy with little to no wind and high temperatures in the mid to upper 70s. Any rain will end early tonight. Some smoke will be in the air from time to time. Look for lows in the upper 50s. And then decreasing clouds on Saturday will reveal some sunshine throughout the afternoon and high temperatures back in the low 80s. For WeatherWatch 12, I'm Chief Meteorologist Jeff Weller on Mix 96.
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0: Niall Horan, tastes so good. Hey, it's Marconi. Inner peace is cool, but have you ever caught the last bus at the very last second? Oh, yeah.
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9: It's Friday morning. Scattered showers and thunderstorms out there today. The severe weather threat is low. Some locally heavy rainfall is possible. Otherwise, cloudy with little to no wind and high temperatures in the mid to upper 70s. Any rain will end early tonight. Some smoke will be in the air from time to time. Look for lows in the upper 50s. And then decreasing clouds on Saturday will reveal some sunshine throughout the afternoon and high temperatures back in the low 80s. For WeatherWatch 12, I'm Chief Meteorologist Jeff Weller on Mix 96.
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5: It's Friday morning. Scattered showers and thunderstorms out there today. The severe weather threat is low. Some locally heavy rainfall is possible. Otherwise, cloudy with little to no wind and high temperatures in the mid to upper 70s. Any rain will end early tonight. Some smoke will be in the air from time to time. Look for lows in the upper 50s. And then decreasing clouds on Saturday will reveal some sunshine throughout the afternoon and high temperatures back in the low 80s. For WeatherWatch 12, I'm Chief Meteorologist Jeff Weller on Mix 96.
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0: 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Due to unpopular demand, I will continue to say weird stuff between songs. But first,
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11: It's Friday morning. Scattered showers and thunderstorms out there today. The severe weather threat is low. Some locally heavy rainfall is possible. Otherwise, cloudy with little to no wind and high temperatures in the mid to upper 70s. Any rain will end early tonight. Some smoke will be in the air from time to time. Look for lows in the upper 50s. And then decreasing clouds on Saturday will reveal some sunshine throughout the afternoon and high temperatures back in the low 80s. For WeatherWatch 12, I'm Chief Meteorologist Jeff Weller on Mix 96.
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0: 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I've taken multiple DNA tests, and the results are conclusive. I am now in jail and known as the DNA test burglar.
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8: Heartland West. It's Friday morning. Scattered showers and thunderstorms out there today. The severe weather threat is low. Some locally heavy rainfall is possible. Otherwise, cloudy with little to no wind and high temperatures in the mid to upper 70s. Any rain will end early tonight. Some smoke will be in the air from time to time. Look for lows in the upper 50s. And then decreasing clouds on Saturday will reveal some sunshine throughout the afternoon and high temperatures back in the low 80s. For WeatherWatch 12, I'm Chief Meteorologist Jeff Weller on Mix 96.
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0: 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Hey, it's Marconi. 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I've never felt so seen.
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4: It's Friday morning. Scattered showers and thunderstorms out there today. The severe weather threat is low. Some locally heavy rainfall is possible. Otherwise, cloudy with little to no wind and high temperatures in the mid to upper 70s. Any rain will end early tonight. Some smoke will be in the air from time to time. Look for lows in the upper 50s. And then decreasing clouds on Saturday will reveal some sunshine throughout the afternoon and high temperatures back in the low 80s. For WeatherWatch 12, I'm Chief Meteorologist Jeff Weller on Mix 96.
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7: Heartland weather. It's Friday morning. Scattered showers and thunderstorms out there today. The severe weather threat is low. Some locally heavy rainfall is possible. Otherwise, cloudy with little to no wind and high temperatures in the mid to upper 70s. Any rain will end early tonight. Some smoke will be in the air from time to time. Look for lows in the upper 50s. And then decreasing clouds on Saturday will reveal some sunshine throughout the afternoon and high temperatures back in the low 80s. For WeatherWatch 12, I'm Chief Meteorologist Jeff Weller on Mix 96.
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0: Martin Garrix featuring Ed Sheeran, Repeat It. Hey, it's Marconi. No offense, but someone ate the last donut and left the box. Yeah, please love me at this time and all future times.
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10: It's Friday morning. Scattered showers and thunderstorms out there today. The severe weather threat is low. Some locally heavy rainfall is possible. Otherwise, cloudy with little to no wind and high temperatures in the mid to upper 70s. Any rain will end early tonight. Some smoke will be in the air from time to time. Look for lows in the upper 50s. And then decreasing clouds on Saturday will reveal some sunshine throughout the afternoon and high temperatures back in the low 80s. For WeatherWatch 12, I'm Chief Meteorologist Jeff Weller on Mix 96.
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0: the end of beginning. There's Joe. It's Friday and Todd is here. Guess what? The very last day of July. Can you believe that? August starts tomorrow and so do all the preparations getting the kids in school. Kids? You excited? No, you're probably not. Ariana Grande's coming up. Three Doors Down, Benson Boone in just a bit, too.
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12: It's Friday morning. Scattered showers and thunderstorms out there today. The severe weather threat is low. Some locally heavy rainfall is possible. Otherwise, cloudy with little to no wind and high temperatures in the mid to upper 70s. Any rain will end early tonight. Some smoke will be in the air from time to time. Look for lows in the upper 50s. And then decreasing clouds on Saturday will reveal some sunshine throughout the afternoon and high temperatures back in the low 80s. For WeatherWatch 12, I'm Chief Meteorologist Jeff Weller on Mix 96.
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0: Mr. Know-It-All and Teddy Swims. By the way, I saw a video of this new roller coaster at Six Flags called Bacanawa. Think I'm making this up? No. B-A-K-U-N-A-W-A. It's a Six Flags Great Adventure, New Jersey. Opening next year, breaking 6 world records. Apparently, it features speeds of 100 miles an hour. The fastest spinning coaster, the world's fastest spinning coaster. Fastest inversion, first upside down launch. Longest stall inversion, tallest spinning coaster. And the first floorless spinning coaster. I saw this in action. They were showing off what it looks like. There's not enough money in the world to get me on that thing.
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4: Heartland weather. It's Friday morning. Scattered showers and thunderstorms out there today. The severe weather threat is low. Some locally heavy rainfall is possible. Otherwise, cloudy with little to no wind and high temperatures in the mid to upper 70s. Any rain will end early tonight. Some smoke will be in the air from time to time. Look for lows in the upper 50s. And then decreasing clouds on Saturday will reveal some sunshine throughout the afternoon and high temperatures back in the low 80s. For WeatherWatch 12, I'm Chief Meteorologist Jeff Weller on Mix 96.
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0: all I do is just read what the people text in. That's it.
1: The way you say that makes it sound like you're trying to absolve yourself of any responsibility.
0: I'm just reading what the people say. Okay, that's what? All I'm
1: do
0: saying.
1: I ask what the people say?
0: Yeah, of course.
1: Okay, all right, then fine.
0: You brought a story about news, about how you should aim for average to make yourself happy in life.
1: They said, well, let's not misconstrue. That's
0: what you said.
1: That was part of what it said.
0: Okay. I'm just reading what the people said.
1: Okay.
0: Karen says, your story about shooting for the stars, it's kind of sad that now it's shoot for average. I feel you should always shoot for the stars. I agree. Also, Grant says, I'm a believer in setting your goals high. Encouraging people to just strive to be average, as Ashley suggested, is completely crazy to me.
1: Not as Ashley suggested. I didn't suggest anything.
0: I've never in my life set out to be average. Maybe that's why the culture is rapidly heading off a cliff. I
1: agree with that. I mean, I set my bar high, but they're saying there are certain things that you just say good enough is good enough.
0: Okay.
1: That's what the story was. Let's not. Okay.
0: Okay.
1: And it's not Ashley said.
0: I'm just reading what the people say. They heard it that way. That's what they said.
1: Right. Okay.
0: Anyway, thanks for getting in touch, people. Karen and Grant and many others. We'll get to the rest of the texts. The number is 888-922-7234. Here's news.
2: The Roundup with Ashley Page.
1: Well, artificial food dyes are on the way out. Red specifically is really hard to duplicate. Food companies are looking for some natural alternatives that can withstand the heat and the storage and the acid contents and all those things. And they just found, you know, a lot of the natural foods like strawberries, blueberries, beets, and pomegranate, they can keep the red flavor initially, but they couldn't really sustain it. But a new study out of the University of Missouri suggests purple corn could be the alternative because it contains 4 to 11 times the anthocyanins found in all those other red foods. So very interesting that a purple food could end up being our new red dye number 40, or whatever it is.
0: How about that?
1: So a new film, Clayface, is a darker take on the classic Batman villain. The plot centers on Matt Hagen, portrayed by Tom Rhys-Harris, who transitions from a Gotham street kid to a Hollywood star. His rise is abruptly halted when a crime boss disfigures him, leading to abandonment by his team. Clayface comes to theaters in October. And that's your news.
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9: Heartland Weather. Mostly cloudy today with a chance for a few showers and thunderstorms. We'll have a tiny bit of smoke with highs in the upper 80s. Mostly cloudy tonight. Again, we'll have a tiny bit of smoke with lows in the mid-60s. Scattered showers and thunderstorms on Friday. High temperatures will reach for the upper 70s. For Weather Watch 12, I'm your oldest Devin Biggs on Mix 96.
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0: Can we make a start?
1: Welcome in, everybody. Here it is, day 31 of July, the very last day. Yep, I know. Blink and it's gone. And we're about to get into August, and school's about to start, and don't get me started. It's all, it just flies by too quick. Anyway, yeah. It's day 212 of this year. There are 153 left. And just 5 months from now,
2: Merry New Year!
1: This will be New Year's Eve, so
3: sure will. You know,
1: it's all going to fly by. Mm. Who's got birthdays right at the very top from The Terminator and Aliens and many other great films? Michael Biehn is 70 years old. Dirk Blocker. From Brooklyn Nine-Nine, son of Dan Blocker from Bonanza. He's now 69 years old. Mark Cuban, Shark Tank, 68 years old. Paul Provenza, the comedian, 69. Wesley Snipes, 64. J.K. Rowling turns 61 years old today.
3: Wow.
1: Dean Cain, Superman, 60 years old. Eve Best is 55. B.J. Novak from The Office is 47. And Rico Rodriguez, the young man from Modern Family, turns 28. It happened on this date in history. In 1971, Apollo 15 astronauts became the first to ride in a lunar rover on the moon's surface. And this was a big giveaway. I remember at McDonald's, they gave away little lunar rover cars.
3: Aww.
1: Yeah, in honor of that. It was pretty cool. In 1975, on this date, in Detroit, Teamsters Union President Jimmy Hoffa was reported missing.
3: Huh. Haven't they found him in many different locations? Oh,
1: yeah, the Meadowlands and you name it. Under Giant Stadium, he's been everywhere. In 1980, this was the date that fictional character Harry Potter was born, of course, sharing it with the author's birthday. In 1981, a seven-week strike by Major League Baseball players ended. In 1995, the Walt Disney Company agreed to acquire Cap City's ABC and a $19 billion deal. Wow. In 1997, Children's Memorial Hospital in Chicago announced that the Teddy Bear Lady, a $15,000 a year secretary, passed out teddy bears. Well, she'd passed away, and she left $18 million for research into children's diseases.
3: Amazing.
1: Yeah, she never married, had no heirs, so she specifically gave the money back.
3: Wow. I love that.
1: It's amazing. And because it's hot Harry Potter news, it was also on this date that Harry Potter and the Cursed Child, a play by Jack Thorne with contributions by J.K. Rowling, was published around the world at midnight. Yeah. Special events for today. Avocado Day is today.

0: Ooh, yum. Yum.
1: Cotton Candy Day, Get Gnarly Day.
0: I haven't heard that word since the 80s.
1: Yeah, exactly. Jump for Jelly Beans Day and Mutt Day is today. If you have a birthday and a special event, you can tell us what it is. We can celebrate. The number is 888-922-7234.
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3: The Democratic gubernatorial primary race in Wisconsin has shrunk. Former Lieutenant Governor Mandela Barnes has ended his campaign. Barnes was initially regarded as the front runner in the race, but he never seemed to get a lot of traction with voters. Well, it's county fair time in the Northwoods. Thursday, the Oneida County and the Langlade County fairs began in Rhinelander and Anago, respectively. They run into Sunday. Rhonda Clement oversees the Langlade County Fair. I asked her about critics who disparage fairs.
4: Well, I think those are people who are not really attending and watching the people that are enjoying it.
3: Park Falls holding a big event this weekend. Elena Rybeck is with the local chamber.
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13: Heartland weather.
14: Scattered showers and thunderstorms are expected today. High temperatures will reach for the mid-70s. Scattered showers and thunderstorms continue for a while tonight. Those will back off with lows in the upper 50s. Partly cloudy on Saturday. We'll have a slight chance for an isolated shower or thunderstorm with highs in the low 80s. For Weather Watch 12, I'm your oldest Evan Biggs on Mix 96.
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1: Well, my wife and I will sometimes veer down this road, as I'm sure most parents, couples do, of thinking nostalgically back to the time before kids.
2: Right.
1: Of
2: life was so free.
1: The early years so of easy. Being married when we were newlyweds. Remember when we could just pick up and go anywhere we wanted for
2: day
1: any amount of time
2: night.
1: Just because and just never have to worry about any of it. Just go, hey, let's go make a weekend trip somewhere together.
2: Right. And now everything is scheduled.
1: Just you and me.
2: Free thing.
1: It doesn't get to happen like that much anymore.
2: Aw, poor Brad.
1: You know, but that's, you know, it's all trade-off. It's
2: all
1: seasons.
2: But you guys
1: seasons.
2: Do date nights.
1: Of course, every week, yeah.
2: So every week you guys have a date night. What about if you did a hooky day instead of a date night?
1: Well, that's kind of what I was talking about, is playing hooky when we were early married. It's like, hey, let's go to a theme park today. Okay, great.
2: Right. But,
1: you know, that kind of stuff. We do
2: but
1: that.
2: Because you have lives now and jobs and busy stuff, you know, what about like if she were to, you know, quote unquote, call in sick to work or take a personal day from work during the day and you the same thing?
1: I'm all
2: Would
1: for
2: Would you
1: it.
2: Want to just take a day and, you know, go during, you know, it when not a lot of people are out as much as, you know, the nighttime, which you guys get to do kind of anyway. So this is hard to ask for you guys, but, you know, have a long lunch, maybe just near empty shops you can browse during the day. And there's not. So what kind of stuff would a hooky day look like for you guys if you got a chance to take it? We'd love to know. We'd love some ideas.
1: Let us know at 888-922-7234.
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9: I feel by the wayside like everyone else. I hate you, I hate you, I hate you, but I was just kidding myself. Our every moment

0: You, the listeners, form our family here on the radio program. We thank you for that. The number is 888-922-7234. Like I said, it's fun when listeners start to engage with each other on the text line. And that's exactly what happened when Karen texted and said, Grant talked about going hunting and missing a school. One of the schools that she taught at had kids that would miss school to go hunt. And Ashley, elk meat is good, she says.
1: I'll take your word for it, Karen and Grant. We're just the conduit between the listeners.
0: Yeah. So thanks for getting in touch, everybody, is what I'm saying, is that your thoughts are contributed and then read on the air at 888-922-7234. Here's news.
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1: Well, if you think hot water is essential for good espresso, researchers at the University of South Wales say they've managed to use a high-frequency sound wave to brew espresso-strength coffee at room temperature, replacing the heat and pressure. The result, full-strength espresso, 2 to 3 minutes, 75% less energy. In blind taste tests, the coffee drinkers said they generally couldn't even tell the difference. Researchers believe the technology could have its biggest impacts on the large-scale coffee production and the ready-to-drink beverages. So HGTV is going to launch a competitive home renovation series called Totally 90s House, hosted by Jaleel White, who played Urkel. The six-episode season features 90s TV stars like Brian Austin Green, Jodie Sweetin, Melissa Joan Hart, Matthew and Joey Lawrence, and Keisha Knight Pulliam. The show challenges celebrities to renovate homes stuck in the 90s style, aiming for a $25,000 donation to the charity of the winner's choice. It comes to HGTV August 26th. And that's your news.
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8: Heartland Weather. Scattered showers and thunderstorms are expected today. High temperatures will reach for the mid-70s. Scattered showers and thunderstorms continue for a while tonight. Those will back off with lows in the upper 50s. Partly cloudy on Saturday. We'll have a slight chance for an isolated shower or thunderstorm with highs in the low 80s. For Weather Watch 12, I'm your oldest Devin Biggs on Mix 96.
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0: Well, growing up, we certainly watched our share of game shows because they were sprinkled on just the regular networks. Well, now there's an entire network devoted to just games.
1: Yeah.
0: Called the Game Show Network. So there's a show on there hosted by Joey Fatone called Common Knowledge.
1: Mm-hmm.
0: I'm going to give you some questions from that show. We did this for the first time a couple of weeks back.
1: Yeah, it was fun. And yeah, it is, by the way, that Joey Fatone, by the way.
0: Oh, yeah. From... NSYNC? Yeah.
1: I
0: can never remember if he's Backstreet or NSYNC.
1: I don't know.
0: Yeah. Anyway, he hosted, and I'll give you some of these questions. What would you do to see if a watermelon is ripe and ready to eat? Press. There's multiple choices.
1: Okay.
0: If you want them, if you don't.
1: Oh, yeah. No, I definitely want them.
0: Okay. Press firmly on the center, give it a good slap or thud, or sniff the stem.
1: I think this is the one that you give a thump to because it, or like a thud, because you want to hear a certain sound.
0: That is correct. Yeah. You want it to sound hollow, so you give it a good slap or a thud. According to experts, what is the best way to extract a broken light bulb from a socket? This doesn't really happen anymore since they're mostly plastic LED bulbs, but
1: yeah. The
0: old days, glass broke and you had to get it out. Would it be twist a raw halved potato into it, pour olive oil onto the threads, or wrap it in duct tape?
1: Well, I don't think you would put anything liquid in electricity like that. Although the potato, but that's filled with water too. And the other one's duct tape?
0: Yeah.
1: I would think the duct tape, although I don't know why. Maybe it was a joke where it looked like maybe an SNL bit or something where they used a potato. I'm going to say potato, and I don't know.

0: Why?
1: Potato is correct. Yeah, because the flesh will grab onto the broken glass safely. You just push it in and it kind of acts as, you know, the thing to take it out with. So,
0: but it's kind of watery, though. You don't want water near electricity.
1: Well, but you turn the socket off. I mean, you're not doing a live socket. No, so,
0: I know that.
1: You know, you're going to be holding a French fry in your hand pretty quickly. So, all right. not that I'm doing this, and I've... But if you're buying fresh fish at the grocery store, what's the easiest visual sign that it is high quality? The eyes are clear and bulging, not cloudy. The scales are loose and flake off easily, or the flesh turns pale gray.
0: Well, I think if the scales are loose and flake off, it means it's dry. I think... I don't think it should be gray. So I guess the bulging eyes.
1: Yeah. The eyes are clear and bulging, not cloudy. Yeah. I know. And then finally, you should know this. You said you had this happen dozens of times. But if you suffer a minor first degree kitchen burn on your finger, what's your immediate first step? Slather it in butter or margarine. Hold it under cool running tap water. Pack it firmly in direct ice.
0: Actually, you should never use ice on a burn or butter. You should run it under cool water.
1: Is correct. From the lady who's burned herself a bunch of times.
0: A bunch of times.
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3: The Democratic gubernatorial primary race in Wisconsin has shrunk. Former Lieutenant Governor Mandela Barnes has ended his campaign. Barnes was initially regarded as the front runner in the race, but he never seemed to get a lot of traction with voters. Well, it's county fair time in the Northwoods. Thursday, the Oneida County and the Langlade County fairs began in Rhinelander and Anago, respectively. They run into Sunday. Rhonda Clement oversees the Langlade County Fair. I asked her about critics who disparage fairs.
4: Well, I think those are people who are not really attending and watching the people that are enjoying it.
3: Park Falls holding a big event this weekend. Elena Rybeck is with the local chamber.
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0: 1956. They say, like you, we live and work here. Hallman Lindsay is the local favorite. Heartland
1: weather. Scattered showers and thunderstorms are expected today. High temperatures will reach for the mid-70s. Scattered showers and thunderstorms continue for a while tonight. Those will back off with lows in the upper 50s. Partly cloudy on Saturday. We'll have a slight chance for an isolated shower or thunderstorm with highs in the low 80s. For Weather Watch 12, I'm your oldest Devin Biggs on Mix 96.
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0: Well, we've all had them, or at least those of us in a relationship, certainly those of us found a spouse, but we all had a first date at some time.
1: Right.
0: And generally, if it goes well, there's a second date, and on it goes. And then you're like, oh, you know what? I'm going to marry this person. But
1: right.
0: Conversely, there

0: the other kind of dates, that first date that just does not go well at all.
1: Just cringy.
0: I've had a couple of these. Famously, I've told the story about one of them is that this girl I met somewhere and we set up a time to go and it was windy and we were eating outside in a cafe and I made a joke. I was like, oh, gee, I better put my chin strap on my toupee today. As I say this, I'm literally looking across and I can see the thin, wispy hairs poking out underneath what she's wearing, a wig.
1: Yeah.
0: And I was like, oh, no. Did
1: I just... Your first and last date with her.
0: Truly. And I didn't address it anything. I didn't ask. And I was like, oh, it seems like you have a wig on. I didn't know if she had health problems.
1: Right.
0: Nothing.
1: Right.
0: But then I found out, yeah, she did have some issues. I was like, oh.
1: Wow. And that's probably the cringy date story she tells her now husband is exactly. You would not believe this one guy.
0: I know. Right.
1: I mean, listen.
0: Well, you've had a few.
1: Well, I've had a few, and especially lately, dating again has been very interesting. But I do remember one guy showed up at my house in a Village People. It was a leather pants, a leather vest with no shirt on, and a beret kind of thing. And I honestly thought he was joking because who shows up at a date like that? And I said, "Where's the rest of the Village People?" And he really got his feelings hurt. He apparently had put a lot of thought and time into getting dressed.
0: Did the date continue? I mean,
1: yeah, but we went out. No, we went out. It was just it was an awkward. It was.
0: Where were you going that he felt comfortable wearing nothing but a leather vest?
1: We were going to dinner. It was so odd. And then recently, I had gone on a date with a guy who I guess I didn't read his profile as thoroughly as I should because there was a disclaimer on there that I had missed. And he and his wife were looking for maybe a participant.
0: He was already married.
1: He was. Oh. He was. And it did say that on the, I missed it, I guess.
0: Wow.
1: And I was like, oh, so when he explained what he was, I was like, oh, I'm out. I gotta go.
0: You gotta read the fine print, Ashley Page.
1: Read the fine print. This guy said he was so embarrassed. He was going on a date. They had to take the elevator up to the rooftop bar. She had dropped something, so he bent down, being the gentleman that he was, to grab it.
0: Okay.
1: Accidentally had a loud one.
0: Okay.
1: And was very embarrassed. Which, I mean,
0: what are you
1: going to
0: do? Yeah. What are you going to do?
1: And then this lady said they parked kind of far away from the restaurant, but they didn't really need to, so it was kind of an unnecessarily long walk. And the whole way he was talking about how his career was about to take off and this and that and the other, but the worst part of the evening was that he wanted her to call him daddy for the rest of the night as part of his alter ego. And she was like, yeah, I think I gotta go.
0: Yeah. Wow.
1: So if you guys have had some cringy date stories,
0: I should get my wife on. She's got stories to tell. She had a few of these. Yep. You let us know yours at 888-922-7234.
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7: Heartland Weather.
8: Scattered showers and thunderstorms are expected today. High temperatures will reach for the mid-70s. Scattered showers and thunderstorms continue for a while tonight. Those will back off with lows in the upper 50s. Partly cloudy on Saturday. We'll have a slight chance for an isolated shower or thunderstorm with highs in the low 80s. For Weather Watch 12, I'm your oldest Devin Biggs on Mix 96.
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0: Well, let's head back to the Grant well for just a second, because he
1: texted. A deep well right there.
0: It sure is. My goodness. He had a lot to say, because he's listening to the podcast and contributing his thoughts on just about everything we're talking about. And we like that. Mm-hmm. We encourage you to do so. The number 888-922-7234. He agrees. School should not start until after Labor Day. He remembers as a kid watching the Jerry Lewis telethon. It was always colored with a tint of mourning.

0: in sadness knowing that Tuesday he'd have to return to the old salt mine.
1: Oh.
0: Absolutely, I agree with that one. And I remember the telethon was the red line in the sand. It's like, oh, this is the last day of watching something before school.
1: I don't even think they do that telethon anymore, do they?
0: Yeah, for a number of years, yeah, it was starting to
1: change
0: and step away. And I think it went online for a while. So now that Jerry's gone, I don't know. I don't even know if it continues. But anyway, yeah. After Labor Day, says I and Grant. 888-922-7234. Here's news.
2: The Roundup with Ashley Page.
1: Well, artificial red food dyes are on their way out. They've been on their way out for a while. They've been trying to find natural alternatives. They were trying things like strawberries and red beets and pomegranates to give that red color. However, they found that those alternatives couldn't withstand the heat and the storage and the acidic conditions that were needed. So a new study out of the University of Missouri found that purple corn could be the best alternative. It contains 4 to 11 times the anthocyanins found in those other foods, and it could actually be a considerable head start as a color source. I know, right?
0: Wow.
1: Janis Joplin's life and legacy is going to be the subject of a new graphic novel coming out October 28th called Janis Joplin Pearl. The 128-page hardcover book is described as a, quote, raw, intimate portrait of an artist who gave every piece of herself to the music. It's available for pre-order now, and that's your news.
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5: Heartland Weather.
6: Scattered showers and thunderstorms are expected today. High temperatures will reach for the mid-70s. Scattered showers and thunderstorms continue for a while tonight. Those will back off with lows in the upper 50s. Partly cloudy on Saturday. We'll have a slight chance for an isolated shower or thunderstorm with highs in the low 80s. For Weather Watch 12, I'm your oldest Devin Biggs on Mix 96.
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0: Game time on the show. It's time for us to play I Should Have Known That, this being the binary version of just yes or no answers.
1: Okay.
0: So you can choose one of them. Are you ready? Here we go. Oh, look at this. Related to hot World Cup news here. Can a soccer player score directly from a throw-in? Yes or no?
1: I don't think so. I think it has to touch one other player.
0: Okay. Are a giraffe's front legs longer than its back legs?
1: I believe so, yes.
0: Are the letters in the card game Uno's logo different colors?
1: Oh, wait, what?
0: Are the letters in the card game Uno's logo different colors?
1: The numbers? I think just the cards are different.
0: Are the letters?
1: No, the letters are all white, I think.
0: Okay. Do bowling pins have three red stripes?
1: Oh. When was the last time I paid attention when I was bowling? I don't think so. I think it just has the one. I don't, or two. Yeah, I don't know.
0: Okay. Can white hens lay brown eggs?
1: Yes, because I think it's based on their diet.
0: Okay. And finally, are Sodom and Gomorrah two people in the Bible?
1: Yes.
0: Let's check your answers. Can a soccer player score directly from a throw-in? No. It would be invalidated. So you're correct. Are a giraffe's front legs longer than its back legs? Yes, they are. Are the letters in the card game Uno's logo different colors? No, they're all yellow. You said yellow. White, but
1: okay.
0: You're correct. Do bowling pins have three red stripes? No, they have two stripes.
1: One at the neck and one at the bottom, right?
0: I think they're both on the neck, are they not?
1: Oh, are they? Yeah. Okay, maybe. I don't know.
0: Or they could be. Can white hens lay brown eggs? Yes. Doesn't say anything about diet, just says they can. Are Sodom and Gomorrah two people in the Bible? No. They're biblical cities that God destroyed.
1: Yeah. Oh, that's right. That's right. They're the cities. Yeah. I just heard Bible and Sodom and Gomorrah. Yes, yes, yes. Of course, they're cities.
0: Yes.
1: Duh.
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2: The Democratic gubernatorial primary race in Wisconsin has shrunk. Former Lieutenant Governor Mandela Barnes has ended his campaign. Barnes was initially regarded as the front runner in the race, but he never seemed to get a lot of traction with voters. Well, it's county fair time in the Northwoods. Thursday, the Oneida County and the Langlade County fairs began in Rhinelander and Anago, respectively. They run into Sunday. Rhonda Clement oversees the Langlade County Fair. I ask her about critics who disparage fairs.
3: Well, I think those are people who are not really attending and watching the people that are enjoying it.
2: Park Falls holding a big event this weekend. Elena Rybeck is with the local chamber.
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12: Heartland weather. Scattered showers and thunderstorms are expected today. High temperatures will reach for the mid-70s. Scattered showers and thunderstorms continue for a while tonight. Those will back off with lows in the upper 50s. Partly cloudy on Saturday. We'll have a slight chance for an isolated shower or thunderstorm with highs in the low 80s. For Weather Watch 12, I'm Gerald Steven Biggs on Mix 96.
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0: Well, the truth is, morning radio has been a part of my life for a good portion of my life.
1: Mm-hmm.
0: I've been waking up at ungodly hours for a good part of it.
1: But not naturally.
0: Never.
1: You wake up with naturally. An alarm.
0: Exactly. Never in my life, naturally.
1: No.
0: If it was up to me, I'd be like a solid 11. Probably
1: to noon.
0: maybe. I'm just a sleeper if I can.
1: But it's fun.

0: funny because this list doesn't even go past 9 a.m.
1: Oh, stop.
0: So they said,
1: this is why these lists are so wrong.
0: Because they said, if you had your druthers, you wouldn't go to bed till about 2 or 3 o'clock in the morning.
1: Probably.
0: So, of course, it's not like you're going to bed at, 6 o'clock at night and not waking up until 11 o'clock in the morning. You stay up later.
1: Tend to.
0: So if you naturally went to bed when you went to bed and naturally woke up, it would be around 11.
1: Maybe,
0: but if you went to bed at, 10 o'clock at night, what time would you naturally
1: I'd
0: wake up?
1: I'd still probably be waking up at 9 o'clock.
0: Really? Okay. Yeah. Okay. So I normally, my dogs wake me up early. Even though I have to get up early, I get up early because of them mainly. Mm. If I, on a weekend, if I slept in, it would probably be by 8. 7:30 or 8. But according to this, the time you naturally wake up reveals a lot about your personality.
1: Okay.
0: There are people that wake up earlier than 4 a.m. I've got a friend of mine. She's up. She goes to the gym like 4:30.
1: I just don't get that.
0: I don't get it either. But it's interesting because she's very successful, and she's just one of those goal-driven kind of people.
1: Okay.
0: And that's what it says, that the study in personality and individual blah, blah, blah said that those people that like to take those quiet hours in the morning, because most of us don't want to be up at that time.
1: Right.
0: If you wake up around 5, you're motivated, you're health conscious, you still like a little bit of time, a little self-care time without any disruption.
1: Mm-hmm.
0: If you're waking up around 6, you're more conscientious. You're pretty optimistic if you wake up by 6. If you're a 7 a.m. waker-upper, you're kind of balanced. You're socially responsible. You enjoy socializing, but you have your downtime too. The 8 o'clock people, you're relaxed and creative. You're a little bit less structured. And if you're after 9, you're just a total social and adventurous spirit. You just kind of go, go, go, go, go. You just want to be going all the time.
1: All right.
0: So, although you don't want to go, go, go all the time.
1: Not always. I can appreciate just sitting around.
0: Yeah, sitting around.
1: A whole lot.
0: So when it comes to naturally waking up, like just on a weekend or a day, you guys don't have to be at work. What is your natural wake-up time?
1: 888-922-7234.
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0: Well, there are two methods to listen to the show. 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And that's when people catch it on their way to work. 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And that's available wherever you find podcasts. You can just search for The Ashley and Brad Show, and you'll see it pop up. There are years we've been doing this. Mm-hmm. At least a decade plus, and the thousands of shows are there for you to listen to on your own time frame. So,
1: in fact, we even had one listener that did that. He went back to the very first one, and it took him, 9 months, I think, to listen to all the shows?
0: It took him a while, but yeah, he did go through all of them. So you can catch all of the news, all the games, everything we do, mm-hmm. word of the day, fun facts, it's all there in the podcast. Check that out. You won't miss a thing. Here's news.
2: The Roundup with Ashley Page.
1: Well, if you think you need hot water to make a good espresso, think again. Researchers at the University of New South Wales say they've actually managed to use high-frequency sound waves to brew espresso-strength coffee at room temperature, which replaces the heat and pressure used in traditional machines, which uses a lot of energy. As a matter of fact, brewing it this way will use about 75% less energy. And in the blind taste tests, the coffee drinker said they generally couldn't tell the difference. Most of them couldn't at all. Researchers say this could have huge impacts on large-scale coffee production and ready-to-drink beverages. Well, Tom Cruise and Katie Holmes's daughter, Suri Noel, as she's now known, since she stopped using Cruise as her last name a few years ago, has started booking parts. She's been booked in a modern Shakespeare adaptation in Scotland. Suri and a group of other students from Carnegie Mellon University are headed across the pond to perform Midsummer, a modern verse translation, they say, of A Midsummer Night's Dream. And that's your news.
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0: Of Eagle River and Minocqua. Made and mixed in Wisconsin since 1956. They say, like you, we live and work here. Hallman Lindsay is the local favorite. Heartland
1: weather. Scattered showers and thunderstorms are expected today. High temperatures will reach for the mid-70s. Scattered showers and thunderstorms continue for a while tonight. Those will back off with lows in the upper 50s. Partly cloudy on Saturday. We'll have a slight chance for an isolated shower or thunderstorm with highs in the low 80s. For Weather Watch 12, I'm meteorologist Devin Biggs on Mix 96.
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0: It is Dark 30, cadet. It is time for you to fall out of that rack and fall in. Get those toes on the line. The general is here for inspection. General Trivia is the name of it, where you ask me anything in the world.
1: And I'm gonna grab a couple of these just in case you are able to get them very quickly.
0: All right.
1: Okay, we've mentioned several times on this show that Amazon started off as a bookstore.
0: Yeah.
1: So I would like you to tell me, according to the Guinness Book of World Records, what is the best-selling book of all time?
0: Well, I would say the Bible was the first answer.
1: I know. Yeah. I thought that might trip you up because you might be thinking something about what was sold on Amazon.
0: No, the best and still remains the Undefeated Champ. Although the very first book they sold was a real page-turner, and it was really close to being the second, but the fluid concepts of something technology.
1: Sounds like a great read.
0: Yeah.
1: So actor Nancy Cartwright, she plays on The Simpsons.
0: Yes.
1: She is the aunt of a very famous singer. Who is her niece?
0: Oh, gosh. It's a newer singer, right?
1: She is. Mm-hmm.
0: Yeah. I forget which one.
1: Gracie Abrams, Sabrina Carpenter, or Selena Gomez?
0: It's not Selena Gomez, so it's Stacey Abrams or Sabrina Carpenter. And I'm forgetting which one, but I heard this not too long ago. I was like, oh, okay. I will guess, I don't know, Sabrina Carpenter?
1: It is Sabrina Carpenter.
0: Really? Wow, okay.
1: Okay, now we're back to the book theme again.
0: Okay.
1: But who was the very first author to use a type machine or typewriter for their manuscript? I'm sure Tom Hanks probably knows the answer to this.
0: Yeah, well, I mean, Gutenberg famously produced the Bible on the printing press.
1: Right.
0: But we're talking
1: the actual typewriter.
0: Typewriter, yeah. I don't think it would have been a Dickens era. Still too early for that. So let's say the late 1890s, maybe? Would that be in the ballpark? Or pre-1890s?
1: It would be in that general area, yes.
0: I mean,
1: late 19th, early 20th.
0: And H.G. Wells?
1: Good guess. No.
0: Is it a well-known book?
1: Oh, yeah.
0: Oh.
1: It's a very well-known author,
0: okay.
1: Yes.
0: So it's not Dickens. It's not H.G. Wells. Science fiction or...
1: No, not science fiction.
0: Okay. Female?
1: But we all read him. Ah, we all read his books growing up. In fact, it was his pen name. He's very famous for a pen name.
0: Dr. Seuss?
1: No, actually.
0: Ted Geisel? So then...
1: I'm sure if I gave you his birth name, it would give it away.
0: Yeah. So, American author, foreign author?
1: American author.
0: Okay.
1: Very Einstein-y kind of hair and mustache.
0: Oh. Well, that gives it away. Because Samuel Clemens had some pretty wild hair and a mustache. Mark Twain?
1: That is absolutely correct. Mark Twain was the very first one to use a typewriter.
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3: The Democratic gubernatorial primary race in Wisconsin has shrunk. Former Lieutenant Governor Mandela Barnes has ended his campaign. Barnes was initially regarded as the front runner in the race, but he never seemed to get a lot of traction with voters. Well, it's county fair time in the Northwoods. Thursday, the Oneida County and the Langlade County fairs began in Rhinelander and Anago, respectively. They run into Sunday. Rhonda Clement oversees the Langlade County Fair. I asked her about critics who disparage fairs.
4: Well, I think those are people who are not really attending and watching the people that are enjoying it.
3: Park Falls holding a big event this weekend. 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
7: Heartland weather.
8: Scattered showers and thunderstorms are expected today. High temperatures will reach for the mid-70s. Scattered showers and thunderstorms continue for a while tonight. Those will back off with lows in the upper 50s. Partly cloudy on Saturday. We'll have a slight chance for an isolated shower or thunderstorm with highs in the low 80s. For Weather Watch 12, I'm meteorologist Devin Biggs on Mix 96.
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0: fun fact time here on the show, bringing you these tidbits of info that always coincide on today's date, being the 31st. Today is World Ranger Day, as in Park Ranger Day.
1: And you guys go to national parks, or you did at least, you know, during the pandemic, you guys went to a bunch of them.
0: Lots.
1: And park rangers, I mean, I know a lot of people, you know, have a visual of like a big John Candy kind of guy being, you know, the local park ranger and, you know, and being kind of silly like that. But that, actually, they're on the front line. They protect our natural heritage.
0: Yeah.
1: And this day kind of offers a chance to support their vital work. There are about 100,000 reserves and parks and protected areas around the entire world, and they work with a volunteer staff in order to maintain the, you know, the infrastructure, the bridges, the gates, the footpaths. They're also the eyes and ears, you know, spending most of their time out and about. In fact, there was a documentary filmmaker, Sean Wilmore, and he's actually a ranger as well, but he made it his mission to bring these real life stories and the plight of the park rangers to the camera. Interviewed rangers in 23 countries, and incredibly inspirational stories. In fact, one of them is called The Thin Green Line. Mm-hmm. And I mean, they really are kind of, they're law enforcement, they're environmentalists, they're historians, and sometimes all three. So if you do go visit a park, make sure that you thank the park ranger.
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0: Martin Garrix with Ed Sheeran and Repeated. And that song actually took the scenic route to becoming an actual release. Martin and Ed recorded the original version back in 2014, but it didn't come out until 2026. Imagine sitting on an Ed Sheeran collaboration for that long. Like, I can't keep a birthday present secret for 3 days.
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11: Heartland Weather.
12: Scattered showers and thunderstorms are expected today. High temperatures will reach for the mid-70s. Scattered showers and thunderstorms continue for a while tonight. Those will back off with lows in the upper 50s. Partly cloudy on Saturday. We'll have a slight chance for an isolated shower or thunderstorm with highs in the low 80s. For Weather Watch 12, I'm meteorologist Devin Biggs on Mix 96.
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8: Heartland Weather.
9: Scattered showers and thunderstorms are expected today. High temperatures will reach for the mid-70s. Scattered showers and thunderstorms continue for a while tonight. Those will back off with lows in the upper 50s. Partly cloudy on Saturday. We'll have a slight chance for an isolated shower or thunderstorm with highs in the low 80s. For Weather Watch 12, I'm your oldest Devin Biggs on Mix 96.
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7: Heartland Weather.
8: Scattered showers and thunderstorms are expected today. High temperatures will reach for the mid-70s. Scattered showers and thunderstorms continue for a while tonight. Those will back off with lows in the upper 50s. Partly cloudy on Saturday. We'll have a slight chance for an isolated shower or thunderstorm with highs in the low 80s. For Weather Watch 12, I'm meteorologist Devin Biggs on Mix 96.
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0: Olivia Dean in So Easy to Fall in Love, and she just landed a Mercury Prize nomination for The Art of Loving. She's up against artists including Ray, Florence and the Machine, and 84-year-old Paul McCartney, who unbelievably has never been nominated before. Imagine 80. Being Paul McCartney and still having career firsts left.
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6: Heartland Weather.
7: Scattered showers and thunderstorms are expected today. High temperatures will reach for the mid-70s. Scattered showers and thunderstorms continue for a while tonight. Those will back off with lows in the upper 50s. Partly cloudy on Saturday. We'll have a slight chance for an isolated shower or thunderstorm with highs in the low 80s. For Weather Watch 12, I'm your oldest Devin Biggs on Mix 96.
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0: Mumford & Sons and Hozier with Rubber Band Man, and they recently performed that song for 40,000 people in Dublin and surprised the crowd by bringing out Hozier himself. He stayed for Awake My Soul 2. Now, that's the kind of concert that you want, like the surprise, not the parking lot only has one exit, best of luck kind of surprise.
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2: Here we go. Increasing clouds tonight. Some dense fog is likely late as the air goes calm and low temperatures meet the dew points in the low to mid-60s. Mostly cloudy with scattered showers and thunderstorms tomorrow. The severe weather threat is low. Locally heavy rainfall is possible. We could use the rain. Look for little to no wind and high temperatures in the mid to upper 70s. Any rain will end tomorrow night with lows back in the upper 50s. And then turning sunny and warmer on Saturday with highs in the low 80s. For WeatherWatch 12, I'm Chief Meteorologist Jeff Weller on Mix 96.
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0: Keep calm and rock on August 13th through the 16th with a British Rock Weekend featuring tribute acts honouring Ozzy Osbourne, Def Leppard, The Rolling Stones and Queen. 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
5: Here we go. Increasing clouds tonight. Some dense fog is likely late as the air goes calm and low temperatures meet the dew points in the low to mid-60s. Mostly cloudy with scattered showers and thunderstorms tomorrow. The severe weather threat is low. Locally heavy rainfall is possible. We could use the rain. Look for little to no wind and high temperatures in the mid to upper 70s. Any rain will end tomorrow night with lows back in the upper 50s. And then turning sunny and warmer on Saturday with highs in the low 80s. For WeatherWatch 12, I'm Chief Meteorologist Jeff Weller on Mix 96.
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0: Sienna Spiro and Die on This Hill. Well, Bethany Frankel is turning her viral supermodel snacks into an actual pop-up cafe. The menu includes lighter bagels, protein dips, lattes, and low-calorie cheesecake. She said she put the entire concept together in 3 weeks, which is roughly how long it takes for me to decide what I want for dinner.
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13: Scattered showers and thunderstorms are expected today. High temperatures will reach for the mid-70s. Scattered showers and thunderstorms continue for a while tonight. Those will back off with lows in the upper 50s. Partly cloudy on Saturday. We'll have a slight chance for an isolated shower or thunderstorm with highs in the low 80s. For Weather Watch 12, I'm your oldest Devin Biggs on Mix 96.
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0: Backstreet Boys and Bottle Up. And the Backstreet Boys making a song for the new Paw Patrol movie is a perfect collision of my childhood and my kids' childhood. And just to make the family tree even stranger, Bottle Up was co-written by Ed Sheeran. Paw Patrol The Dino Movesy arrives August 14th. It's Amanda Logan. Thank you so much for hanging out with me this week as I filled in. We will chat again soon. Till then, hooray! It's the weekend! Have a great one. Be safe. Cheers.
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6: Heartland Weather.
7: Scattered showers and thunderstorms are expected today. High temperatures will reach for the mid-70s. Scattered showers and thunderstorms continue for a while tonight. Those will back off with lows in the upper 50s. Partly cloudy on Saturday. We'll have a slight chance for an isolated shower or thunderstorm with highs in the low 80s. For Weather Watch 12, I'm meteorologist Devin Biggs on Mix 96.
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6: Heartland weather. Mostly cloudy tonight with light showers across central Wisconsin as low pressure continues to pass through the state. Winds will be light and variable with lows in the low 60s. Clouds begin to decrease tomorrow as low pressure exits the state. There may be a few isolated showers and thunderstorms that pop up during the afternoon in our central viewing area. Otherwise, we will remain dry with highs near 80 to start off your weekend. Plenty of sunshine and dry weather Sunday with highs in the upper 70s thanks to high pressure. We warm up into Monday with highs back in the mid 80s. For Weather Watch 12, I'm meteorologist Chase Ropenack on Mix 96.
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1: Hey, are you going to see Superman this weekend? I've heard incredible things about this. And somebody said that the cast is excited because Peter Parker is getting more love than ever before in any of the other Superman movies. They're all about Peter Parker's life and less about Superman the hero. That makes sense. So if you watch it this weekend, please tell me. Give me a thumbs up or a thumbs down on it.
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16: Heartland weather. Mostly cloudy tonight with light showers across central Wisconsin as low pressure continues to pass through the state. Winds will be light and variable with lows in the low 60s. Clouds begin to decrease tomorrow as low pressure exits the state. There may be a few isolated showers and thunderstorms that pop up during the afternoon in our central viewing area. Otherwise, we will remain dry with highs near 80 to start off your weekend. Plenty of sunshine and dry weather Sunday with highs in the upper 70s thanks to high pressure. We warm up into Monday with highs back in the mid 80s. For Weather Watch 12, I'm meteorologist Chase Ropenack on Mix 96.
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7: Heartland Weather.
8: Mostly cloudy tonight with light showers across central Wisconsin as low pressure continues to pass through the state. Winds will be light and variable with lows in the low 60s. Clouds begin to decrease tomorrow as low pressure exits the state. There may be a few isolated showers and thunderstorms that pop up during the afternoon in our central viewing area. Otherwise, we will remain dry with highs near 80 to start off your weekend. Plenty of sunshine and dry weather Sunday with highs in the upper 70s thanks to high pressure. We warm up into Monday with highs back in the mid 80s. For Weather Watch 12, I'm meteorologist Chase Ropenack on Mix 96.
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8: Mostly cloudy tonight with light showers across central Wisconsin as low pressure continues to pass through the state. Winds will be light and variable with lows in the low 60s. Clouds begin to decrease tomorrow as low pressure exits the state. There may be a few isolated showers and thunderstorms that pop up during the afternoon in our central viewing area. Otherwise, we will remain dry with highs near 80 to start off your weekend. Plenty of sunshine and dry weather Sunday with highs in the upper 70s thanks to high pressure. We warm up into Monday with highs back in the mid 80s. For Weather Watch 12, I'm meteorologist Chase Ropenack on Mix 96.
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1: Ashley said paper towels or toilet paper. That was a really good guess. Not it. Kevin said batteries. Melissa said milk. No, the right answer is stamps. Almost nobody thinks about stamps anymore until they suddenly need to mail that birthday card or graduation card or that bill that you got to mail in. Yeah, what is something most people don't realize they've run out of until they need it? I didn't even know I still had stamps.
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1: Weather. Mostly cloudy tonight with light showers across central Wisconsin as low pressure continues to pass through the state. Winds will be light and variable with lows in the low 60s. Clouds begin to decrease tomorrow as low pressure exits the state. There may be a few isolated showers and thunderstorms that pop up during the afternoon in our central Viewon area. Otherwise, we will remain dry with highs near 80 to start off your weekend. Plenty of sunshine and dry weather Sunday with highs in the upper 70s thanks to high pressure. We warm up in the Monday with highs back in the mid 80s. For Weather Watch 12, I'm meteorologist Chase Ropenack on Mix 96.
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4: Heartland weather.
5: Mostly cloudy tonight with light showers across central Wisconsin as low pressure continues to pass through the state. Winds will be light and variable with lows in the low 60s. Clouds begin to decrease tomorrow as low pressure exits the state. There may be a few isolated showers and thunderstorms that pop up during the afternoon in our central viewing area. Otherwise, we will remain dry with highs near 80 to start off your weekend. Plenty of sunshine and dry weather Sunday with highs in the upper 70s thanks to high pressure. We warm up into Monday with highs back in the mid 80s. For Weather Watch 12, I'm meteorologist Chase Ropenack on Mix 96.
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2: What is something most people don't realize they've run out of until they need it? 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No, it wasn't batteries. That's what Kevin guessed. Melissa said milk. The right answer is stamps. All great guesses. 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
8: Heartland weather. Mostly cloudy tonight with light showers across central Wisconsin as low pressure continues to pass through the state. Winds will be light and variable with lows in the low 60s. Clouds begin to decrease tomorrow as low pressure exits the state. There may be a few isolated showers and thunderstorms that pop up during the afternoon in our central viewing area. Otherwise, we will remain dry with highs near 80 to start off your weekend. Plenty of sunshine and dry weather Sunday with highs in the upper 70s thanks to high pressure. We warm up into Monday with highs back in the mid 80s. For Weather Watch 12, I'm meteorologist Chase Ropenack on Mix 96.
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8: Heartland Weather.
9: Mostly cloudy tonight with light showers across central Wisconsin as low pressure continues to pass through the state. Winds will be light and variable with lows in the low 60s. Clouds begin to decrease tomorrow as low pressure exits the state. There may be a few isolated showers and thunderstorms that pop up during the afternoon in our central Viewing area. Otherwise, we will remain dry with highs near 80 to start off your weekend. Plenty of sunshine and dry weather Sunday with highs in the upper 70s thanks to high pressure. We warm up into Monday with highs back in the mid 80s. For Weather Watch 12, I'm meteorologist Chase Ropenack on Mix 96.
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0: He's more than just an international pop star. He's also a really, really big fan of golf. And he says that he's kind of hoping that his platform, since he's, you know, pretty famous, might actually help women's golf. Kind of interesting. He's hoping that because he has a lot of female followers, that he might be able to encourage them to go and check out the AIG Women's Open. I don't know if he's going to help advance women's golf, but you know what? More power to him if he does. That was Niall Horan, by the way. On the way, we got more great sounds here. Lock it in. Miles Smith is coming at you next.
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5: Heartland Weather.
6: Mostly cloudy tonight with light showers across central Wisconsin as low pressure continues to pass through the state. Winds will be light and variable with lows in the low 60s. Clouds begin to decrease tomorrow as low pressure exits the state. There may be a few isolated showers and thunderstorms that pop up during the afternoon in our central viewing area. Otherwise, we will remain dry with highs near 80 to start off your weekend. Plenty of sunshine and dry weather Sunday with highs in the upper 70s thanks to high pressure. We warm up into Monday with highs back in the mid 80s. For Weather Watch 12, I'm meteorologist Chase Ropenack on Mix 96.
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0: It took a minute, and she's been ready for a while, but it has finally arrived. I'm talking about her latest album, Daughter from Hell. At the very beginning of 2026, she said she was more than ready to finally release the record. This month, it finally has arrived, so be sure to check it out. That was Gracie Abrams. On the way, more great sounds here on this Friday night. We've got more of your favorites headed straight for you next.
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6: Mostly cloudy tonight with light showers across central Wisconsin as low pressure continues to pass through the state. Winds will be light and variable with lows in the low 60s. Clouds begin to decrease tomorrow as low pressure exits the state. There may be a few isolated showers and thunderstorms that pop up during the afternoon in our central viewing area. Otherwise, we will remain dry with highs near 80 to start off your weekend. Plenty of sunshine and dry weather Sunday with highs in the upper 70s thanks to high pressure. We warm up into Monday with highs back in the mid 80s. For Weather Watch 12, I'm meteorologist Chase Ropenack on Mix 96.
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